sword when justice was my right. Make them hear you. Story to your daughters and your sons. Make them hear you. Make them hear you. And tell them in our struggle, we were not the only ones. Make

0: 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Our motto is, we always strive for peace and happiness.
1: Our motto.

0: 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How can you live a life partway?
1: Or be half a friend?
2: Why do you keep giving up, Dr. Skinner?
0: Yeah, why?
3: Hey, back off. It's a door.
0: Is it?

0: second, wait a second. Which one's Bonnie and which one's Clyde?
1: We're gonna be itching around on the American Express.
0: I pity the rich.
2: Wait, you pity the rich?
0: They'll never know what it's like
2: to go to a laundromat

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I was stripped of my name and was given another, and forced to live on the Haskins estate. Now I'm 12 years in the Lone Star State where we work. You like the way I work it? 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

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We're better, we're better, we're better, we're better, we're better, we're better.

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A

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Save all your answers, 'cause you found her at last.